0: things that I've got.
1: 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Barb has them. Make sure you're locked into a lunchtime trivia about 12:25 tomorrow afternoon on Mix 92.9.

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You know, whatever kind of day you had, I'm glad you're here now, enjoying a night of your favorites. It's Real Life.

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I just wonder, absent the internet or memes, if this song would have had the life that it continues to have. A classic, however you slice it.

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